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1: 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Fucking and fucking and fucking in heaven.
0: Anarchy
1: is fucking in heaven.
0: Anarchy
1: is fucking in heaven.
0: Anarchy
1: is fucking in heaven. Fucking and fucking and fucking in heaven.
0: Anarchy
1: is fucking in heaven.
0: Anarchy
1: is fucking in heaven.
0: Anarchy
1: is fucking in heaven. Fucking and fucking and fucking in heaven.
0: Anarchy
1: is fucking in heaven.
0: Anarchy
1: is fucking in heaven.
0: Anarchy
1: is fucking in heaven. Fucking and fucking and fucking in heaven.

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0: 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I'm having more and more and they're really turning me on.
1: Guys, girls,
0: doesn't matter. 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

0: My name is Van. I'm an artist. 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So it's gonna be a movie star, you know, with modeling and acting. After 102 auditions and small parts, you know, I decided, then I get it into escort world.
1: The clientele requests a lot of fetishes, so I just decided to go, full master and change my whole entire house into a dungeon. 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
0: This thing is $300.
1: And just lube it up.

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0: 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Stick your finger.
1: Out of game. 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

0: на радио.
1: Get to the corner there.

the task before us, mindful of the sacrifices borne by our Niko Niko ancestors. We are in the midst of crisis. Niko Niko Doga is at war against a far-reaching storm of disturbance and deletion. Niko Niko's economy is badly weakened, a consequence of carelessness and irresponsibility on the part of management, but also on the collective failure to make hard choices and prepare for a new, mad age. Today, I say to you that the challenge is real, they are serious, and they are many. They will not

In reaffirming the greatness of our site, we understand that greatness is never given. Our journey has never been one of shortcuts. It has not been for the path, for the faint-hearted, or seek only the fleshly pleasures. Rather, it has been the risk-takers, the wasted genie, the creators of mad things. For us, they toiled in sweatshops, endured the lash of the spanking, time and time again. These men struggle and sacrifice so that we might live better. We remain the most powerful site on the internet, and minds are no less inventive, and services are no less needed that they were last week or yesterday, or the day before, the day after tomorrow. Starting again, we must pull up our pants, dust ourselves off, and begin again the work of remaking Nico Nico Doga.

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1: master
0: 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Since we've no
2: ass
0: to go, let it
1: come,
0: let it
1: come,
0: let it
1: come.
0: Doesn't show signs of stopping. I brought some
1: boy
0: for fisting.
3: Yeah.
0: Lights are turned down low. Let it
1: come.
0: Let it come.
1: Let it come.
0: When we finally
1: fucking coming.
0: How I'll hate going out of the store. But if you're
1: fisting
0: me, all the way home I'll be warm.
1: Fingering
0: is slowly
1: sticking.
0: And my dear, we're still
1: coming.
0: Long as you love me so. Let it
1: come,
0: let it
1: come,
0: let it

0: truly worry when he's
1: lube it up.
2: Coming.
0: He's worried by his side and the lights turn low. Mm. He just says, let it
1: come, let it come.
0: I don't care.
3: My dad taught me a few things too, like how not to rip the skin.
1: Dungeon.
4: Outside is frightful, but that
1: master
4: delightful. Since we've no
1: asterisk,
4: let it
1: come,
4: let it
1: come,
4: let it
1: come.
4: Doesn't show signs of stopping, and I brought lots of
1: boy
4: from fisting. The lights are way down low.
1: Oh yeah.
4: So let it.

0: Brazil.
1: Gay website?
2: Well, whatever you want to do, that's what you want to do. Do you think you can beat me 1, 2, 3?
3: Yeah, you fucking yes, we'll go.

0: boy.
1: You know I don't do anal.
2: Everything's so wrong. Don't belong. Living in your precious
3: bondage gay website. It's all male. That's amazing.

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0: there is a mess, I wouldn't mind fucking. 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
0: Boy next door.

0: imagination is joined to common purpose. Know that Nico Nico is a friend of every man who seeks a future of love and peace. And so, to all the people who are watching this video, from the grandest cities to the small villages where Ixo was born, we will begin to responsibly lead authorized Haman materials. The Nico Nico people can forge a hard-earned peace in this mad world. What is required of us now is a new era of responsibility. This is the price and the promise of Nico Nikaman's citizenship in the face of our common danger.
1: Like a pack of fucking fruit.
2: I don't know, I feel kind of naked as I'm looking at myself for the first time, I think. Well, not myself, but this aspect of my life for the first time. And it's been, gosh, 3 to 5 years already, I never thought about it. Kind of sad, I think. I feel kind of sad right now, I don't know why.

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1: got you
0: was in a
1: dungeon.
0: I wonder if you
1: looped it up.
0: Where are you now?
1: My horny
2: Louie.
0: Your
1: fucking dick
0: stuck in my
1: ass.
0: Where are you now? My
2: Louie.
0: Wee wee. Who took you from
1: gay sex?
0: Where are you now? My
1: horny
2: Louie.
1: Sitting where?
0: Don't you? Where are you now? My
2: Louie.
0: Wee wee. I'm at my final.
1: Come. Full master.
0: I have to suck it off my
1: cock. Use the app word. Stick some finger.
0: Suddenly,
1: I'm fucking cunt.
0: Where are you now?
1: My horny.

0: horny.
1: Really?
0: 15.
2: Where is it from you? Don't you? Where are you now?
1: Really?
2: I'm at my final.
0: Come.

0: acceptance suck without desire. Would you like
1: my ass
0: or mouth?
1: Latex love.
0: Are you ever
1: lube? Movie star.
0: That's more fragile.
2: Fat cocks. The semen.
1: Anal.
0: Suction. You can fly in
1: deep dark dungeon.
0: And if no one
1: touch me there.
3: Oh shit, I'm sorry.
0: Where's my message?
4: Now!
1: Horny.
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0: 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It's good. Natural. Don't worry about it.
1: Yesterday, I just had a model, you know, telling me that, oh, this is like the best thing that he has ever done. And he said, wow, it's porn, but it's like art. And I go, wow, that's great, right? Why not have, you know, your porn with a little bit of art?

0: drawn door. 11 Club's Juke walks down.
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0: Fuck you, 11 Man. 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
1: I'm fucking coming.
2: And stick your finger in my ass.
1: I'm fucking coming.
2: And stick your finger in my ass.
1: I'm fucking coming.
2: And stick your finger in my ass. My ass.

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0: And stick your finger in my ass.
1: I'm fucking coming.
0: And stick your finger in my ass.
1: I'm fucking coming.
0: And stick your finger in my ass.
1: I'm fucking coming.
0: And stick your finger in my ass. 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

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I'm fucking coming. And stick your finger in my ass. I'm fucking coming. And stick your finger in my ass. I'm fucking coming. And stick your finger in my ass. 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
0: Come on. 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
1: Snark mode.
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1: What, the gay stuff?
0: Well, to tell you the truth, it's these fantasies I was telling you about.

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1: It's some insanity going on.

0: name is Paul. I'm an artist. I'm a performance artist. I'm hired for people to fulfill their fantasies. 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It's going to be a movie star. Modeling and acting. After 100 or 2 auditions and small parts, I decided, I had enough. Then I get into escort work.
1: Sex. 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

these groups, we get together to form this house. 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

0: I used to base in Los Angeles, and there was not much of a leather scene down in LA, but I did manage to create a couple. I do bondage shows for Mr. International Leather Contest. 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
1: Dungeon
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1: Oh!
0: Swallow cup. 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
2: Anal. 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

0: shit, I'm sorry. 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
1: Sorry for what?
0: Oh shit, I'm sorry. Oh shit, I'm sorry. Oh shit, I'm sorry.
1: Our daddy taught us not to be ashamed of our dick.

humble brother cast before us, mindful of the sacrifices borne by our Nico-Nico ancestors. We are in the midst of a crisis. Nico-Nico Doga is at war against a far-reaching storm.

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1: And they don't stop.
0: Coming.
1: And they don't stop.
0: Coming.
1: And
0: they don't stop.
1: And they don't stop.
0: Coming.
1: And they don't stop.
0: Coming.

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0: 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And then I put on a surgical latex glove. 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
1: Fuck you!
2: Oh shit, I'm sorry. Sorry for what? Our daddy taught us not to be ashamed of our dicks, especially since they're such good size and all.
1: Yeah, I see that. Daddy gave you good advice.
2: It gets bigger when I pull it. Sometimes on it so hard, I rip the skin.
1: Well, my dad taught me a few things too.

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0: 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I'm sorry.
1: Sorry for what?
0: Oh, shit. I'm sorry.
1: Sorry for what?

0: ashamed of our dicks. Especially since they're such good size and all. Sorry for what? What?
1: What? What?
0: What? It gets what, bigger when I pull on. When I pull on.
1: What? What? What? What?
0: Sorry for what? Sometimes
1: what,
0: I'm pulling it so hard.
1: What? What? What?
0: I rip the skin.
2: Oh shit! I'm sorry.
1: What? What? What?
0: What? What? Our daddy taught us not to be ashamed of our dicks.
2: Yeah, I see that.
1: What?
0: What? Especially since they're such good size and all. Such good size and all.
2: Yeah, I see that.
1: What? What?
2: I see that. Daddy gave you good advice. Good advice.
1: What?
0: What? It gets bigger when I pull them.
1: What?
0: What? Bigger when I pull them.
2: Yeah, I see that.
1: What?
3: What?
2: Well, my daddy taught me a few things too, like how not to rip the skin by using someone else's mouth, instead of your own hands, by using someone else's mouth.
0: Will you show me?
2: Yeah.
0: Will you show me?
2: Yeah, yeah. I'd be right happy to. I'd be right happy to.
0: Our daddy taught us not to be ashamed of our dicks. Our dicks. Sorry for
1: what?
0: Especially since they're such good size and all. Such good size and all. Sorry for
1: what?
2: Yeah, I see that. Daddy gave you good advice. Good advice.
0: Sorry for
1: what?
0: It gets bigger when I pull up. Bigger when I pull up.
2: Yeah, I

0: dad and talks to him. Not to be ashamed of our dicks.
1: Yeah, I see that.
0: Our dicks.
1: Yeah.
0: It's our for what? That's just in such good size and all. Such good size and all.
1: Yeah.
0: It's our for what?
1: Yeah, I see that. Daddy gave you good advice.
0: It's our for
1: good advice.
0: It's our for what? It gets bigger when I pull it.
1: Yeah, I see that.
0: Bigger when I pull it.
1: Yeah, I see that.
0: Czar for what?

0: Dungeon Master. Fisting is $300. Dungeon Master.
1: Fisting
0: ass. Dungeon Master.

0: master. 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
1: ass.
0: Dungeon master.

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3: Oh shit, I'm sorry.
4: What the hell?
3: Sorry,
4: what? What the hell?
5: Oh, gang it up.
4: What the hell do you boys think that this is?
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1: Oh shit, I'm sorry.
2: Ah, that's good. 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
0: 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Fuck you, leather man.
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0: Czar for what?
3: Move your tongue around more. 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Oh, I'm fucking coming. Oh, yeah.

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2: 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It's behind you. 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
0: Luke. 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
2: Dungeon.
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2: Dungeon.
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2: Dungeon.
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2: Dungeon.
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3: Here I come.
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3: Don't stop. 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
4: Process, you know, to get your whole arm up there, but it's an intense feeling for the other person. I think for myself too.
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0: Yes. My ass.

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0: to show you.
1: Nice sex.
2: Yes. Swallow.
0: The semen boy next door sucks some dicks.

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2: and
3: stick
0: two hands,
1: and I bought some
2: words
1: to match the colors of my
0: next door boy next door.
4: It's me again.

0: So I got
1: that fisting coming.
0: As I go
2: spanking
0: merrily along,
1: coming fisting,
0: and they sing.
3: Our daddy taught us not to be ashamed of our dicks.
1: Coming fisting,
0: and that
4: advice
0: ain't so very far from wrong.
1: Coming fisting,
0: oh
5: Billy,
1: man,
5: Billy,
1: man,
0: oh
5: Billy,
1: man,
5: Billy,
1: man.
0: Though I may have done
1: fisting,
0: this is why I never fell. I got
1: that fisting coming,
0: as I go
2: spanking
0: merrily along,
1: coming fisting,
0: they sing.
3: Our daddy taught us not to be ashamed of
2: both spanking
0: merrily along,
1: coming fisting,
0: they sing.
3: Our daddy taught us not to be ashamed of our dicks.

0: Эй, но
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0: I gotta lay something on you. 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Something that's been bothering me. Remember the time we were hanging out in that truck, and I started telling you about those feelings?
1: Like, the case?
0: No.
1: Feelings. The case?
0: No. To tell you the truth, it's these fantasies I was telling you about. I'm having more and more, and they're really...

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I reached out and played with Dick, Listen, man, I gotta lay something on y'all real quick. Like the other day, I was in the shower. I was fantasizing about everybody else in the

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1: Don't touch me there. Don't stop. 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

0: 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You know I don't do anal.
1: Do you know she's so over here?
2: Yeah.
1: You're gonna wrestle her ass?
2: Yes.
1: Let's go. Let me get another shot. I'll strip that.

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1: Oh, great.
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2: Bondage gay website.
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0: In reaffirming the greatness of our site, we understand that greatness is never given. 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
1: 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Sex.
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0: That's amazing.
2: Ass we can.
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2: two fat cocks?
3: Oh shit!
2: I've got a fat cock too.
4: That's amazing, boy.
3: Fuck yeah!
1: It's a fucking fantasy. Do you like what you see?

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1: sunshine. The other night, one of the boys was sleeping, and I reached out and played with him.
2: The semen arsonist.

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3: Amazing.
4: Oh yeah.
3: Boy next door.
4: Suck dick.
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3: Oh, I'm fucking coming. 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
2: The semen.
0: Dark Betsy.
3: Let's suck some dick.
4: Mm.
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Good day, bad. Ask what the website. Dungeon Master.

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0: 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Ask the website.
2: Dungeon Master.
3: Dicks.
4: Stop it. Fucking. He's saying. Empire of the Frogs.
2: 300 fingers in my fucking ass.
4: Digging a
2: dungeon
4: for myself and my enemies are falling
2: dark.
4: Stack keep me wasted for the sweetest I've ever
2: fisted. Stick your fucking fingers.
4: Stop, take a shot.
2: I swallow cum. Don't stop. This ain't bad ass.
0: The website.
1: Dang it up.
2: This ain't bad ass.
0: The website.
2: Ask for the website.
5: Just another
2: spank. Deep dark.
4: Paralyzed. You wanna come? I gotta get paralyzed. Don't waste
2: 300
4: seconds.
2: This ass.
1: Oh shit, I'm sorry.
4: Last time it's off the stick and dangerous.
2: Stick your fucking fingers.
4: Stop, take a shot.
2: Swallow cum. But don't stop. This ain't bad ass.
0: The website.
2: Come.
1: Dang it up.
2: This ain't bad ass.
0: The website.
2: Ask the website. Dungeon Master.
3: Dicks.
2: Stop the fucking.
4: Please say it.
6: My fellow brothers, I, Billy Harrington, stand here today, humbled by the task before us, mindful of the sacrifices by our Nico Nico ancestors. We are in the midst of crisis. Nico Nico Doga is at war.
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0: Try to branch out. 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

0: año.
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2: With his unique background and impressive body of work, everyone at kink.com is excited to see what kind of site Van will develop.
1: It's bondage gay website. 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And it's a little bit for everybody. 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And also, we also welcome first-timers. 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
0: 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I'm hired to fill their VRRD fantasy. 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